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But we're gonna take the beginning of this song and do it easy. 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

0: Bedst man her udbredt regn eller byer. 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Vinden er let til jævn fra sydvest. Ved kysterne kan den være op til frisk. I aften skulle der igen blive skyet vejr med regn, men så i nat skulle det så klare op igen. Det var de regionale nyheder, de var læst og redigeret af John Broby.
1: Du lytter til P5 nu med mere musik, der holder.
2: I've heard people say that too much of anything is not good for you, baby. But I don't know about that. There's many times that we've loved and we've shared love and made love. It doesn't seem to me like it's enough. 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

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But I wanna know for sure. 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